cracking jokes in the corner of our mouths, and I feel like I'm laughing in a dream. If I was young, I could wake outside your school, 'cause your face is like the cover of a magazine.

The year 2072. 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Humankind can be saved by one daredevil who survived. He serves the universe to fulfill his destiny. This is an exceptional story. The man was a slob. His name was Slim.

0: You dropped your keys back there.
1: Oh, thanks. Hey, wait a minute. Aren't you Steve from Smash Mouth?
0: Yeah, I am.
1: Really?
0: Yeah.
1: Do you think I could get your number or something?
0: No, I gotta go. I'm sorry. Thanks.
1: Wait.

Don't bring everybody down like this. Don't worry. It will soon pass, whatever it is. Don't worry, be happy. I'm not worried.

This is Billy McCluskey from Palm Springs reporting for NBC Sports of America. 20 seconds to the start of the 31st party race.

You people are real people, I can really tell. That's the truth. I can feel you, I can hear you, I can smell you, I can taste you. I really, really like it.

0: we played Metallica for fun and metal in general for our own fun, and we didn't expect anything. Even when we made the first album, we didn't expect anything. We were expecting if we sell 1,000 copies and get a couple of gigs, that's awesome. But I don't know, now that album has sold over 2 million copies.
1: Wow.
0: And here we are 30, recently became 30 years from the release of the first album. So it is incredible to, in retrospective, to look backwards and see that, okay, what all has happened in these years, that, you know, just something that we was meant to be anything else than just our own fun became, you know, life-changing experience.
2: And do you remember when you first received any feedback from the members of Metallica?
0: Yeah, I remember very well, because we opened for Metallica already in 1996. So, okay, like 6 months of 5 months after the album release, we already were opening for them in Helsinki, which was, of course, absolutely crazy. But I remember that the guys, we met them there and on the kind of backstage hallways of the ice hockey hall in Helsinki. And I remember that James Hetfield saying that, "These guys are really heavy." You know, that was the first line.

0: I also have to mention the song How Far, which you recorded with Czech singer, actually.
1: With Marta, yeah.
0: With Marta Jandová, yes. My life is a circle. Can you tell us something about that collaboration?
1: The song that originally was an instrumental, and then we wanted to experiment with vocals, that how the same song turns out to be sang. And then we made these three versions of it. We made one French version, and then Marta did the German and English version for the same song. So it was very special experiment, and it's been amazing that we've been able to perform it live with Marta, actually quite a few times. We performed it in there in Czechia as well in some festivals, and we did it in the German TV, and there was this all kind of situation that we performed. She's a lovely woman. And
0: could you please send a short message to Marta?
1: Hey Marta, we miss you and we love you. I hope everything is well in life. Hello Czech Republic, it's Eka from Apocalyptica here, and we are very excited to come to Basin Fire Fest this summer in June, I think it was in June. But no matter what, if you are able to come there to share the fun with us or not, I just want to send our love and best wishes from the road now. We are very grateful for all your support, and we hope you are all doing well. So take care and hope to see you soon.

aggravation ain't satisfaction in me. 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Close your mouth and open up your heart. And if you satisfy me, satisfy me, baby. 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It's a groovy night and I can show you how to use it. 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All this aggravation ain't satisfaction.

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0: It's only a movie.
1: It's not funny.
0: You were scared, weren't you?
1: I wasn't that scared.
0: Yeah, you were scared.

Darkness falls across the land. The midnight hour is close at hand. Creatures crawl in search of blood to terrorize y'all's neighborhood. And whosoever shall be found without the soul for getting down must stand and face the hounds of hell and rot inside.

0: The foulest stench is in the air. The funk of 40,000 years and grisly ghouls from every tomb are closing in to seal your doom. And though you fight to stay alive, your body starts to shiver. For no mere mortal can resist the evil of the thriller.
1: Thank you.